Okay. All the men by themselves. Come on, girls, help them out. Let me hear you say what? Okay, we're gonna put some music to it. You ready?

says, oh, wrong number, sorry to waste your time. And I think to myself, why now? Why me? Why?